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0: It's the radio segment that's all about preserving national landmarks. Mm. They just have to make them more youthful so that young people can get into them. So this summer, don't be surprised to see Lady Liberty rocking a crop top and a lower back tat that says freedom.
1: Oh, wow.
0: It's all thanks to Laser Stories. Right. The segment where we read weird news stories around the globe just like everyone else does, except we've got a laser and those other torch-bearing baddies just don't.
3: I hope she's actually holding a big gulp instead of a torch.
0: Yeah. Oh, that'd be way better. This first laser story is out of the happiest place on Earth.
1: Yay, Disney!
0: 57-year-old Leslie Helen Varley walked into a Disney World

Take the freaking photo op. Dad, hurry up. Posing in the heat till I die. Come on, a half an hour listening to the Dean Butch

0: 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We're going to be back tomorrow with more Brooke and Jeffrey in the Morning on The Peak 104.1.
1: Yeah. Do you have a French bulldog, a pug, or another adorable squishy-faced

0: Brooke and Jeffrey in the morning. Central Oregon's best music all day.
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2: Yeah.
0: Woo! 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